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1: 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Now. 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AJ. AJ. 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AJ. 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AJ. AJ. 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AJ. AJ. AJ. AJ. AJ. AJ. AJ. AJ. AJ. AJ. AJ. AJ. AJ. AJ. AJ. AJ. AJ. AJ. AJ. AJ. AJ. AJ. AJ. AJ. AJ. AJ. AJ. AJ. AJ. AJ. AJ. AJ. AJ. AJ. AJ. AJ. AJ. AJ. AJ. AJ. 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AJ. 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A

These veterans rappers that rap about things they never done just for relevance. 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Like we in Ramadan, God bless our motherland. Do all we can, we ain't settling for less. We wrestling who better than the best.

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Tipping me so crying, I'm a one in handy. 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The surrounding part, I said, God

0: up till now. We fell many times and we up till now. Ups and downs. We started with many, the ups and downs. But up till now. You fell many times and we up till now.
1: What we did talk is the noise of the rap.

0: When I go off, I'm off in a dolphin, intelligent, playful, even when they're hateful. I've been known to be shaking his tables, gave some help, but I see they're ungrateful. Stay woke, time zone is Canada. Winning Kumasi Omada, Asamaba.
1: Ups and downs, we started with many, the ups and downs. Up till now, we fell many times and we up till now. Ups and downs, we started with many, the ups and downs. But up till now, we fell many times and we up till now.
2: Yeah, ups and downs, we told these guys when before we go rise, but just had some doubts. They told us life is a war, then we ready with the clue if we can have some bouts. The many mistakes that we made in our

0: And we started last week and we are continuing today. And then there'll be two more, right? Y Campus Express and YFM, we've gone green. Hey for you, Plant Plug, GH, and Sigra. I mean, making all of this possible. And some of you are going to be winning some, how should I put it? I don't want to say win some plants. You're going to win some responsibility, all right? Some green responsibility. Some of you, you are like, I want to have kids. I want to see you take care of a plant first and then we can have conversation. But Ivy and your name is in the studio representing the Plant Plus and of course representing Sigra as well because you are their rep automatically. How are you doing?
1: I'm good, and you?
0: Yeah, I'm good. It's another Saturday.
1: It's a cold Saturday.
0: If you have your somebody with you, then you should be having an excuse to be somewhere.
1: I have mine. I'm just trying to finish this and go.
0: Yes.
1: You weren't expecting that.
0: I wasn't expecting that. I mean, when you go home, then you do the needful.
1: Amen.
0: Amen. Amen. Amen. I mean, that's what the weather is for.
1: Yeah.
0: But anyway, Charlene, it's another Saturday, and of course, you've come through to educate us.
1: Yeah.
0: Because today is cold.
1: Yeah.
0: But on a normal day, it's too hot for our liking.
1: True.
0: And it's because we've been messing with our environment. And True. We've been messing with the things that have made it possible for us to enjoy the environment.
1: Mm-hmm.
0: And the rules that were set by previous governments, that they didn't necessarily tell us why. We should have also inquired and we didn't.
1: Mm-hmm.
0: So now last week, as you spoke about a lot of things that have happened, like how in certain houses there were initially and you were supposed to have a certain quota, let me put it, mm-hmm. of plant life in your house, and now we don't have any at all. There are some people who have resorted to even tiling their house because the tile is nice.
1: Today I'll tell you more about that.
0: Oh, exactly. Now let me give you some facts before we move on. Now guys, if you're tuning in right now, we're also live on X at Y1079 FM, and at the end, let me not say at the end, between now and the end of the segment, you can call or text, right? And you'll be given a chance to win a starter kit, a green starter kit, with what again?
1: So it comes with plants, gardening tools.
0: Mm-hmm.
1: We also get to help you care for the plants.
0: Exactly.
1: So we train you on what to do, how to care for the plants.

0: And basically start you off.
1: And I also get one, but I've been showing you pictures of my plant, Rex.
0: Yeah,
1: Rex is doing real good. Rex is
0: I'm proud of you.
1: Yes, yes, it has a name. He has a name. Yes, Rex. Ah, why?
2: Yeah, we'll be having fun. Yeah.
1: Ah, I mean, so even their name is also
2: so now every day I have to come and ask how Rex is doing.
1: Oh yeah, okay. Feel free.
2: That's
1: feel
2: fine.
1: Rex is very good.
2: That's fine.
1: Rex has grown taller.
0: Yeah, I noticed you got a lot of new leaves. Mm-hmm, so kudos to you.
1: Yeah, and it's all because I stopped removing the water and then putting it back and confusing them. They'll be like, ah, but daddy, like we want to grow. Why do you keep changing the water?
0: Yeah, now they're getting used to the system. Mm-hmm. So it's making them more comfortable.
1: Exactly.
0: The changes aren't too often. Mm-hmm, yes. Mm-hmm.
1: And it's just a matter of me replacing the water that's already in it.
0: Exactly.
1: And always making sure. So now what I look at is where the plants going up the most, and then I switch so that if those ones are dropping, then they just go up as well.
0: They level up.
1: Exactly. Yeah. So let me give you a couple of facts real quick. Now the first fact I want to give you is this. Now, scientific studies right here in Accra have documented rapidly increasing land surface temperatures and growing urban heat island effects, right? Now, this unchecked urban expansion is causing severe thermal stress across our concrete communities. Now let me give you another fact. I'll give you a third fact later on, but this intense warming trend across the Greater Accra metropolitan area is driven directly by rapid urbanization and a massive loss of vegetation cover. Now when we pave our compounds and cut down trees, we destroy the natural ecosystem services that cool our ambient air, and that's something we need to have an IVC here. And I want to first start with the scientific facts. Now officially, it's urban cooling through nature-based solutions, addressing extreme heat even through balcony gardens, container gardens, and vertical greening systems. That's a mouthful. But if we were to simplify it, like, tell us about the scientific facts that I mentioned and how we can be helping with these things that I just mentioned. That is the balcony gardens, mm-hmm. container gardens, and vertical greening systems.
0: Yes. That's a good question. Let me first talk about the first fact you talked about, the urban heat island effect. Mm-hmm. It's basically sort of a phenomenon where a country or an area is used to a particular level of, and it fluctuates, but it doesn't go overboard. Mm-hmm. So a level of degree. So, you know, in Ghana, we are usually between 24 degrees to 28 degrees. Mm-hmm. Now, in the last couple of years, 10 years, research shows that we've added 10 degrees. Mm-hmm. So now we are able to even enter the 30s and even all the way to 37 degrees, sometimes 36. So that is what, but the moment you drive out of Accra or you get to Ayimensa, you sort of have a sigh of relief because suddenly it's not as hot as it is in the Accra system. So, and this is caused by tall buildings, short or no trees at all, you know, and basically us replacing. Another thing that causes urban heat effect is the tiles. So, you know, we use tiles and most of our streets are black.
1: Mm-hmm.
0: And we know what happens when you're wearing a black shirt on a hot day.
1: Hey.
0: So imagine your floors are of dark colors and some of them are very shiny and tile, you know, that tile type of thing. And all it does is because of that, the sun isn't able to just go back into the soil and then the soil can cool the floor for us. That is all. Those are some of the things that causes the urban heat island effect. Now, all we are saying is, we know, I mean, as young people, we usually are like living with other people or we've rented the apartments and we're living there. And the idea is usually, oh, Charlie, when I get my own place, I'll buy plants. What we are saying is now you can use container gardening. You can use vertical garden if you're talking about space. Mm-hmm. So when you said it was a mouthful, it's essentially we have some DIY stuff and we also have some that are like ready to sell, ready to pick up and start. But basically it's a way of saving space and planting more. So you would stack up like a tall pipe and hang the plants over them.
1: Mm-hmm.
0: And you use the same water filtration system. So you water at the top and then it seeps down through all the other plants. And that's how it runs. It's a very cool thing.
1: Okay, I think I've actually seen
0: it. You see with lettuce, they use it for fresh lettuce a lot. But you can there are ways to DIY your own at home. You can check it out on Google and do something cool with it. If your problem is space. However, we have container gardening as well. And we are just trying to say that try as much as possible to put at least in your balcony.
1: Mm-hmm.
0: If you live upstairs, I remember when I was starting plants, I had 250 or 300 plus plants upstairs, you know. So it's easy. You just get yourself a container. These days, Charlie, cut some dispenser bottle into two and put a plant in it. I have a moringa tree growing in a dispenser bottle, and it's doing so well. So yeah, that's essentially what vertical gardening and all of that means.
1: Okay. I mean, before I jump into the next question, I mean, when you put it in my mind, like, I've actually never thought of it, but now whenever I pass Medina, like, I look at the fact that, one, there's no vegetation, especially the Zongo Junction, all through us. So that entire area, you barely see any vegetation. It's just lots of buildings, lots of cars, lots of stations, people in close proximity with each other. Either cooking, preparing something, fixing something, squatting, all of that in congested area.
0: Yeah.
1: I mean, what is that alone doing?
0: It's it's a lot. I think that it
1: becomes
0: normal.
1: And you see people like
0: normal.
1: Us, we just pass through it once in a while.
0: Imagine
1: the people who are in it 24/7.
0: You know? And that's what's so, if you go to a place like Singapore, what they did was they realized that the congestion is going to happen. People are always in this area. What we can do is to adapt, you get it, and try to mitigate the issue. So let's rather adapt to it. So what they did was, you see all the rooftops at Medina. One of the things we could do is to just green the whole rooftop. Every building, put plants in containers, trees, turn it into farms and things like that. Just cover it with green. There's also something really cool that can be done in that space. We call it green walls. So you would see plants actively growing on walls. And research has shown that whilst it's doing that on the outside, it takes up all the heat and cools the inner part of the house. So imagine you're in the shop. Now, look at when you go to Medina, everybody wants an AC. Everybody, you can't even use a fan. The fan is blowing heat and smells and all of that. But imagine if most of the walls in Medina, or even let's say because of the busyness down there, the rooftops are all green. It would change the smell. It would make people there healthier, you know. But here we are.
1: I mean, it's something we have to educate them first, so that they know. Because I've seen that there are some shops that add. I don't know if they intentionally did it or maybe it's the person who was doing it who probably thought it was good aesthetically, but they've put plants. So there are some shops and some restaurants where their wall has greenery on them.
0: Yes.
1: So I mean, they're on the right track, right?
0: Yes.
1: Okay.
0: Yes. So you. It's quite easy to do. We call something pockets, green gardening pockets. So you just hang it. You know, back in the day, we used to have this shoe rack that you can hang. And it has pockets, so the shoe just sits in it. Something like that. But this time, plants sit in it. And when it rains, it hits the wall. When the sun shines, it hits the wall. But it's not affecting the back of the wall. So they are not strong roots that would break. I mean, you can't put a tree on a wall, it will break it, but you can put house plants there and they purify the air like we discussed last week. So apart from cooling your temperature and cooling the space you're in, they're also purifying your air. So it's a win-win and I hope we can get there soon.
1: Me too. And see, there's a bigger picture to all of this. I mean, making sure that all of us come together to grow greenery in our houses. But then whilst we are doing that, the main thing that we should be doing, or the main thing that is leading up to, is promoting national policies that can also help what we are doing, right?
0: Yes.
1: So there are policies like the Ghana National Adaptation Plan, that's the NAP, and the work of the EPA. I mean, tell me about the EPA and also the policy, the NAP.
0: So a couple of years ago, government or let's say EPA met with a couple of aspects and decided, they agreed that, Charlie, we can't do this alone. I mean, even if we put plants in Madina and the people do not know anything about it.
1: I mean, I bet somebody can decide, I don't like plants, so let me bring it down.
0: Or I want to pass here. So, you know, when they're crossing the road and then they destroy it. So EPA agreed with its experts that, okay, look, let's put together a national adaptation plan. It's basically saying that together we need to start adapting to the climate change effects. Mm-hmm. So basically it's us saying that whatever we are doing, we need to see it as a bigger picture and also to sort of support what government is trying to achieve and what the EPA is trying to achieve. That's one of the bases for SIGRA, the SIGRA program. Mm. And it's basically just, Charlie, put plants in your house. Let's be on government to put plants on the street.
1: Mm-hmm.
0: But for your house, put plants in your house. And you said something at the beginning that, especially from the discussion we had last week, that there used to be a law. In fact, that law is still there. We're just not enforcing it. That 30% of your home space in your home should be allocated to green.
1: Mm-hmm.
0: And so when you go to the old settlements, you find, yesterday I was in Osu, mm-hmm. and I found that an Indomie seller had put like 4 or 5 plants around. And I was so impressed. I was like, imagine if you could do this in all the shops in East Lagos.
1: Mm-hmm. I mean,
0: I was so impressed.
1: Already that is flex on its own, because we're like, hey, Charlie, this person so is very impressed. Like aesthetic. So you want to even go and patronize her Indomie.
0: And it's not about it. It's the thought that as this, like an Indomie seller could decide that, Charlie, she spends what? Just the evenings there.
1: Mm-hmm.
0: And yet she has put, I saw snake plants. I was very, very happy and very impressed. But the whole neighborhood, apart from her, the tall buildings and everything were just wasting our space. And that's not how Osu used to be. And I thought that was really impressive. And I can't wait for more people to jump on this. Like, that is why we want to start you off. We want to give you plants. Come through. We need to do this together.
1: Exactly. Yeah. And that is why we're actually getting everybody who is listening involved. I mean, we already started last week and we had a couple of people.
0: Yeah.
1: Big ups to Nanesi, His Majesty, Riwa, and of course Cinderella. We have not forgotten you. We'll be reaching out to you soon. But then the main thing is that you have to be at the Jam Rock on the 27th. Mm-hmm. That is where we all get the plants, right?
0: Yes.
1: But then outside of that, where we get the plants, we have to actually get everybody involved in the weeks leading up to the 27th.
0: Yes.
1: And what we are doing, or let's tell them, let me let you tell them what we are doing.
0: Okay. So what we are doing is essentially saying that we'll give you plants. Last week I said we'll give you a plant.
1: Mm-hmm.
0: Now, as I speak to you, there's been a couple of more donations,
1: mm-hmm.
0: which means with plants. So other gardening partners and other garden shops have also pledged to support. So they are giving us more plants. Which means that you probably take home a tree and a seedling for a tree, and then also an indoor plant. And you never know, you might also get some herbs on the side. I mean, cooking herbs. Because there are lots of young people here, so let's get it straight. I mean, talking about basil, peppers, and you whatnot. So it's really looking exciting. You get your gardening tools so that you can start your own. So when we set you up with the first one, we'll actually plant it together at Jamrock. We'll put it all in the pot for you. You will do it yourself. And then you will take the plants home. And then from there, we would check in on you.
1: Mm.
0: How's the plant doing? What help do you need? Oh, maybe today my plant is wilting. We'll tell you what to do, like what we did with your plant.
1: Mm-hmm.
0: So that's what we are putting together. And it's all free. You don't have to pay anything. All we need is your commitment to say that I'm tired of complaining that Ghana is terrible.
1: Mm-hmm.
0: I want to be part of the change.
1: Exactly. You want to be a change maker.
0: Yes.
1: Nice. So, real quick, this one says, Reggie, J Black, this is Reggie. And you were asking the song, we are playing England on Wednesday, just by the way, we are playing England. And Koji Naruto, yes, my plant is called Rex. Just Rex. R-E-X, Rex. So if you're also interested, Kuju Naruto, and everyone who's tuned in, you can call or WhatsApp right now, 0202222073. Now, last week we had Khadija, Cinderella, Nanesi, His Majesty, and Rewa. Okay. Mm-hmm. And then even before today, he had Judith, who, after, I think it was after I posted the artwork, Judith and Precious, who've also pledged to be a part.
0: Yeah.
1: So right now, if you cannot call, you should just send a text message, 0202222073. You want to pledge and help us. You want to get a plant, or you want to be a part of this project so that we help improve the environment. We help improve Ghana. Specifically, not in Ghana, but specifically Accra.
0: Accra.
1: Because it looks like all of the heat is in Accra alone. The intense heat alone that you experience.
0: You know, it's funny because it's the same level of sun, right?
1: Mm-hmm.
0: And yet, when you enter some parts of even Accra, with, like, when you enter the University of Ghana,
1: mm-hmm.
0: doesn't it feel different?
1: It feels honestly different. You know, it feels great to actually run.
0: You don't
1: there.
0: Even, when you raise your head, you don't see the sun directly. You like mm-hmm. see trees and greens and all of that. Now imagine if we could do that in our homes, you know, and you don't need a big tree to cool your home.
1: Mm-hmm.
0: Let me show you something really cool. So I wanted to know how, when I was coming for this, I wanted to be able to explain the urban effect, the urban effect, island
1: mm-hmm.
0: effect,
1: mm-hmm.
0: And I was looking through my research and I saw something really interesting. So when you remove your foot mm-hmm. from your shoe, mm-hmm. right, and you put it on a towel on a hot day,
1: mm-hmm.
0: how does it feel? It can cook it.
1: It can.
0: Now, right by it, say you have a grass and you put your foot in that grass, what happens?
1: It's very cool.
0: It's cool.
1: Very cool.
0: You know, so basically that is what we are saying, that if we could replace grass and plants and trees, replace the tiles with trees, then we are actually cooling the ground. Because you see, we are not only living things that sweat. Plants sweat too. And plants sweat means that more water and moisture in the air for us. You know, so it's very, very important. And also, don't be scared. Don't be shy. If it's your first time, we all had a first time.
1: We need
0: don't
1: to be
0: worry.
1: Specific about the first time.
0: I'm talking about plants.
1: Mm-hmm.
0: Dealing with plants. Don't worry. There's a plan for everyone.
1: Mm-hmm.
0: Like I was telling the lady, mm-hmm. there's a plan for everyone. No matter your schedule, look, there are plants that you don't have to water for over a month.
1: Mm-hmm.
0: There are plants that if you're an overcaring person like me, and you want to water them every 3 days, there are plants that will adapt to that. So there's a plant for everybody. So don't worry about the care and all of that.
1: Mm-hmm.
0: I think sometimes we overthink that. And then
1: I think that's what makes people hesitate.
0: Yes.
1: Especially on plants. Because there's the first thing is that everybody's been like, oh, like if I get a plant, I'm not really a plant person, so I don't know what to do mm-hmm. with it. And if I get a plant, so I don't really think about it, so maybe I might forget and then it will die.
0: Yes. So imagine if we could give you plants to your specification,
1: mm-hmm.
0: to your lifestyle. For instance, I won't give you a snake plant
1: mm-hmm.
0: because you kill it. I won't give you a cactus because you would water it frequently, because you come off as someone who is caring and always checking in.
1: Mm-hmm.
0: One, but these two plants I've mentioned, they thrive on points two. They thrive on neglect.
1: Mm-hmm.
0: There are plants that don't need you,
1: mm-hmm.
0: you know, don't
1: there are
0: want you.
1: Plants that are like cats, and there are plants that are like dogs, basically.
0: Exactly, you know, so they really don't need you. You just have to put them in your space. And snake plant, for instance, is one of the plants that can purify your air even at night and give you oxygen even at night. So it's a very, very good thing to have in your space.
1: Mm-hmm.
0: And so, yeah, I'm excited to put some more people on.
1: Okay.
0: Yeah.
1: I think Kina, I can't check the voice note now because we are on air. But it looks like Kuju Naruto is also typing. I don't know if he's interested, but I'm waiting for him to type. He's been typing for a while. So Kuju, I beg, finish the typing real fast so that I know. I'll listen to Kina's voice note as well. But I think Kina too, I can put her on because she's also somebody who likes plants.
0: Mm-hmm.
1: Let me see this message. This one says, Reggie, me have only blue tea as me flower in the wine lounge gardens Temasina, where the street disciples always do come every morning to partake as them breakfast buzz with brown berry and so Reggie, me need the queen's number. So he wants your number actually.
0: Okay.
1: All of that. Yes, that's His Majesty for you. Oh. So, but the good thing is that helping me improve my patois.
2: Okay.
1: Yeah, exactly.
0: So, blue tea is actually a very good one. It's a real plant. It's called. If I mention the botanical name, we'll make a fuss. So let's mention it. Clitorial.
1: Finish it.
0: It's called a butterfly PT.
1: We have listeners who that is what excites them. So if they'll be like, I want to have the plant so that I can mention it to my friends, you can give it.
0: It's called a butterfly PT. Mm-hmm. You can Google it and see the botanical name for yourself.
1: Mm-hmm.
0: It's a fun plant to have. It has this really beautiful blue flowers mm-hmm. that we use for tea. Personally, I've used it to cook rice. It gives your rice. So it changes color. And if you pair it with citrus, so like lemon, the color changes to purple.
1: Mm-hmm.
0: But that's not even the cool thing about a plant. It is one of the plants that can help you relax.
1: Okay.
0: Especially if you struggle to sleep at night.
1: Oh, I think I'd want that too.
0: Yes. If you struggle to sleep at night, one cup of blue tea, you just need three petals. To make a cup of blue tea and then that's it. Yes.
1: What's going on?
0: That's blue tea.
1: Hold on. I didn't see it because it's on the right side. I'm only seeing the left side. I'm not seeing the right side. Oh.
0: Yes. So do you see where
1: the name came from?
0: Yes.
1: Let's mention the name again. Let's mention
0: the name. What's the
2: surname? So, where am I even looking at? So. What I see here is Clitoria Ternatia.
0: Yes, correct.
1: So Cinderella is listening. She says the blue tea, she's had it before. It's like Sobolo.
0: Yes. So Sobolo is red and this one turns blue.
1: Oh, okay. Yes. Okay. And she's had it with lemon too.
0: Yeah, it's really dope.
1: So the butterfly peach.
0: Cinderella, you should add star anise the next time.
1: Mm-hmm.
0: It helps the tea work faster and it relaxes your muscles really well.
1: I see.
0: And star anise has just this flavor that it adds to the tea. Yeah.
1: I'm sorry. I'm still stuck at Clitoria. I'm also a tea fan.
0: It's actually a fast grower too, and it's a climber. Use it as you can say you have like a small shaded area that you want a plant to climb and cover. That is a good one.
1: I'm sorry, me and my mind is going to dirty places.
0: Wow, Reggie, it's a climber, huh?
1: Yeah, it's a climber. We love some climbers. But Koji Naruto says he wants some, but he's worried that he will not be able to take care of it.
0: That's why, as part of the program, thanks mm-hmm. to Sigra, we put you on a 3-month monitoring program.
1: Okay.
0: Which means that we are with you.
1: Mm-hmm.
0: We'll guide you, we'll support mm-hmm. you. You can call us during working hours. We would support you. You would send us pictures of how the plant is doing. If we think that it needs some help, we'll come through and help you fix it.
1: Right.
0: If you can fix it yourself, we'll do it for you. So don't worry at all.
1: Okay.
0: We're with you on the journey.
1: All right. So
0: we just need your commitment.
1: Okay. So Koju Naruto, we are going to add you. And then His Majesty says he also wants your number because he has a blue tea.
0: His Majesty will get a call.
1: Yes.
0: He won't last.
1: Because he's also on last week's list. Yes. So we are